Maybe it didn't take all of my life to find you. But you can believe it's gonna take the rest of my life to keep you.

people exist before they're allowed to be free. Yes, and how many times can a man turn his head and pretend that he just doesn't

Might you made. Other things just make you swear and curse. When you're chewing on life's gristle, don't grumble, give a whistle.

Would you cry if you saw me crying? And would you save my soul tonight?